Friends, this is Ralph Stanley, and I'd like to say that you're listening to the Southern Style with Jan Dale. Keep listening.

such as the Rhapsody in Black, Rhythm and Blues Time Capsule, or Cobweb Corner One. You're gonna tune it in so hard till you can just

Junior Parker. That was a track I intended starting with, a thing called Up In Here. But instead we got the Junior's Groove, which is on the flip side of the record. Two good sides, so nothing to complain about there. Junior Wells, an old-time blues man, started recording in the 50s. Various labels, recorded for Capitol, Minute, United Artists, Duke Records. The two sides we heard were both on the Bright Star record label out of Chicago. In the middle was the wonderful Barbara Lynn, and I

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0: You're on PBS. We're just hearing, this is Clubber to Death radio show, and we're just hearing from Rachel Coots, circa 1999, from her Rachel Mental guitarist solo record, or compilation, I guess. That track there was Dog Spirit, and before that track was Rachel as part of the band Womnal, and Lusty Poochie from them. I think it appears on an EP from 1995, that Lusty Poochie track from Womnal on Black Hole Records. And yeah, cool stuff. Let's get into, well, now we're gonna morph into something from a few years ago, 2019, and we're going to go via Hairy Palm, a label collective of punks out of Auckland, and they've put together these awesome compilations called Hairy Palm, Volume 1, 2, 3, 4. Let's hear a few tracks from Volume 3, circa 2019. Plastic Rights is the subtitle of this comp. And just a whole bunch of weirdo punks out of Aotearoa. And yeah, via Hairy Palm, representing via Auckland. Here's Mutation with Genetic Flaw. You're on PBS.
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From beyond his eyes we saw the world through another's war. Weeping soldiers' eyes rubbed raw.

So I sang a song for the rat that lives under my bed. I sang a song for the rat.

PBS. Aussie producer Zerovian here with BIOS, channeling some PS2 vibes to kick off tonight's show. I'm Matt, I'll be with you for the next 4 hours. Talk soon. Get locked.

Welcome back. That was Ollie Horton, otherwise known as Dream Track, and Martin Binfield, the director of Abandoned Sheep, chatting with me about Schrodinger's Cat Burglar, which released on Steam late last month, with a chunky soundtrack to go along with it. Really enjoyed catching up with Martin and Ollie the other day, and they shared some really interesting experiences about the development of this game and soundtrack. As Ollie mentioned, it's a huge album, coming in at around 2 hours long, spanning a handful of different sounds, so definitely recommend checking the rest of it out if you liked what you heard. Of course, if you're just tuning in, you can listen back to that full interview by heading to the Game Jams page on the PBS FM website or app. The website is pbsfm.org.au. And head to the Game Jams page. Up next, another favourite of mine and a game I've spun plenty of times across the airwaves, The Drifter, which released on Steam around

We are in the final few minutes of Game Jams this morning. Do stick around for the breakfast spread with Milo on in just over a minute. I want to send a huge shout out to the members of Game Jams, particularly these new members who have signed up since I was in here last fortnight. Henry Guala, who you might know from Synthesize Me, proud member of Game Jams, and Leonora C. Abrahams in Northcote, proud member of Game Jams. Also, big shout out to my performer member, One Red Games, and Alison the Parrot, and Tessa Rose in Chelsea, a patron member. You too can join that list. Just head to pbsfm.org.au, hit the membership button up the top. You got a couple days to get in during Radiofest if you do that before the end of June. Cool. I'll catch y'all in another fortnight. Got another really exciting show lined up for you in 2 weeks' time. I've been Matt. Stick around for the Brekkie Spread.

great to have them in the studio a couple of weeks ago for Musical Chairs. You can actually catch them this Friday night at the Punters Club. They're doing a free show alongside another one of my favourites, Hatchy. Certainly worth getting along to. Here's a tune of theirs called Blind.

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